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1: 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Praying to God that I don't feel the hurt.

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1: Hey guys from 4FM. I just wanted to say a huge thanks to you to support the track. It means the world for us. Have a beautiful day. I am

Hey guys from 4FM, I just wanted to say a huge thanks to you to support the track. It means the world for us. Have a beautiful day.

0: 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I see you're someone else's favorite now.
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0: In my mind, your mind, I might be crazy. I swear to God that I'm not hating now.

FM 100.4. Damn, what am I doing? I didn't mean to think out loud. Feeling your emotion is getting me or someone. It wasn't my plan to be out here with you in a crowd.

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3: There was a time I was living as a prisoner inside my own mind. 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

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Just what you wanted. 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I see the parties and diamonds sometimes when I close my eyes. 6 months of torture you sold to some forbidden paradise. I loved you truly.

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Hi, this is David Guetta, and here is my new one, Gone, Gone, Gone, with Teddy Swims and Tones and I. We will find

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